0: Rock Antenne Hamburg.
1: There's been a lot of talk about this next song. Maybe too much talk. This song is not a rebel song. This song is Someday, Bloody Someday.

0: 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The All American Rejects. 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

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The All American Rejects. King Kong. Neue Einsteiger.

do what they told you. Now you do what they told you. Now you do what they told you. Now you do what they told you.